front, I'm keeping on with my words so strong. Pure perfection from beginning to the end. I'm here once again, blow your mind with the rock in front. I'm keeping on with my words so strong. Pure perfection from beginning to the end. I'm here once again, blow your mind with the rock in front. I'm keeping on with my words so strong. Pure perfection from beginning to the end. I'm here once again, blow your mind with the rock in front. I'm keeping on with my words so strong. Pure perfection from beginning to the end. I'm here once again. With the rock in front, I'm keeping on with my words so strong. Pure perfection from beginning to the end. I'm here once again, blow your mind. With the rock in front, I'm keeping on with my words so strong. Pure perfection from beginning to the end.

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5: We have already in the past produced records. These records were successful and produced considerable results. But the funds have been spent, and very well spent. And for this reason, we're now

I Need Your Loving. Cause you don't mess with a girl like me. Put a double P written on my D. Put a couple of rhinestones on my teeth. Catriel, Paco Amoroso, Pink Panthers y Fred Again.

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Yeah, check it out one time. 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

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Catriel, Paco Amoroso, Pink Panthers y Fred Again.

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I Need Your Loving. Cause you dance with a girl like me. Got a double P written on my D. Got a couple of red stones on my teeth. 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